They play it safe, are quick to assassinate what they do not understand. They move in packs, ingesting more and more fear with every act of hate on one another. They feel most comfortable in groups, less guilt to swallow. They are us. This is what we have become, afraid to respect the individual. A single personal event or circumstance can move one to change, to love herself, to evolve.

This is what we have become. 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A single person or event or circumstance can move one to change, to love herself, to evolve.

TNT, also known as Techno Boy and Tin Boy, are wanted by the Los Angeles Police Department for crashing down Hugh Hefner's mansion during a Playboy party.

We stand our grounds. 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We outgrew it. We made our own rules, our own space, our own world. The dome, our shelter, our evolution, our stage. In here, we don't follow. We move as one. This is Thunderdome.

everyone's spreading around. You know it takes a time. About to check outside again. And you know what I'm talking about. Just let me know if you wanna go to that whole mile on the range. They got a lot of nice girls. I'm ready.

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Festival Summer, exclusively on Radio Mora. Ultra Europe, Croatia, only on Radio Mora.

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The summer is yours, and we've got your ultimate festival pass. From Sopran Fest to Tomorrowland, from Seagate to Ultra Europe, we're taking you front row to the wildest open-air parties of the year. 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

turn it up a notch right now. Who wants to go one step harder? You? Ultra Europe, if you came here this weekend to go fucking crazy, make some noise. Pump, pump the jam, pump it up while your feet are stumping.

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1: I'm on another level, way out of-

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Come on. Ladies, ladies, ladies, where my ladies at? 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

Are you ready? Are you ready for this? I don't think you're ready, but guess what? We're gonna throw it at you anyhow. Ain't nothing but a party, y'all. P-A-R-T-Y. Partay.